We're talking about it on Country 88. You could be talking about it around the dinner table. 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
2: I'm Candace Dirksen. A two-vehicle crash closed the intersection of Highways 2 and 13 in Elm Creek for a short time this morning. Pembina Valley RCMP got the call around 7:30 and say a vehicle heading south was hit by a semi-truck going west. Police note the intersection is a two-way stop with signs for south and northbound traffic. The driver of the southbound vehicle, a 25-year-old man from Winnipeg, was assessed by medics at the scene and brought to hospital for further treatment. The driver of the semi, a 54-year-old man from Portage, did not sustain any injuries. The intersection was fully reopened at 9 o'clock. RCMP continue to investigate. Voters in the Aurum of Dufferin will be choosing between an incumbent and a challenger for Reeve in the upcoming municipal election. Charlotte Murray is the senior election official for the Aurum of Dufferin and described the voting stations.
3: So the voting place takes place on Election Day, October, Wednesday, the 28th. Voting places will be open from 8 a.m. till 8 p.m. For the Aurum of Dufferin, you can vote at the Rosal EMC Church for Wards 4 and 6, and you can vote at the Carmen Community Hall for Wards 1, 2, 3.

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Look like you love me. Anytime, honey, I'm a wild man. 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
1: Mainly cloudy tonight with a 60% chance of showers, fog patches developing after midnight, and a low of 10. Clearing late in the morning Tuesday and a high of 23. Tuesday night, a few clouds and a low of 10. A mix of sun and cloud Wednesday.

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Woman Kane Brown on the Country 88 Morning Show, powered by Green Valley Equipment. I'm Alexander Peters. We're sitting around 14 degrees at the moment. It's wet out there, folks, making our way up to a high of 22 later in the day. It's Tuesday, the 29th. Tomorrow is the 30th, the National Day for Truth and Reconciliation. And across Canada, radio stations, we're all taking part in something called A Day to Listen. So from 6 in the morning until

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2: Good morning. Welcome to Tuesday. I'm Alexander Peters. A Pembina Valley woman is reflecting on a journey that took her nearly 300 kilometers from Portugal into Spain. Tammy McDonald recently completed her second Camino de Santiago walk, beginning in Porto and traveling through a mix of coastal and inland terrain. McDonald says the scenery was one of the highlights.
3: Yeah. So I started on the coastal route, which is literally right beside the Atlantic Ocean, and you walk a boardwalk for most of it, and you get up in the morning and you see the ocean, and it's just wonderful. But then about halfway in, I decided to move over to the littoral or the central route, where the terrain's a little different. So I would have had gravel, sand, huge boulders, boardwalk.
2: The journey was not without its challenges, including steep hills and a pulled calf muscle near the end, but McDonald says having a reason to keep going helped her finish the trek. A Winkler cyclist says reconciliation starts with relationships. Peter Lowen of Country

0: of everything that's kind of important to you about your identity being taken away from you.
1: We'll be hearing more from Diane and Kathy in just a moment. First up, Max McNown, Better

Have your beer, Mackenzie Porter on the Country 88 Morning Show, powered by Green Valley Equipment. I'm Alexander Peters. Hope you're doing well. We are cruising on through the bottom half of the 9 o'clock hour here. 10 o'clock is right around the corner, 14 degrees at the moment, making our way up to a high of 22 later in the day. That 30% chance of showers seems to have dropped. Looking out my window here, I'm not seeing a lot of rainfall at the moment. A low of 11 later tonight. Tomorrow, a mix of sun and cloud, high of 19. Thursday, a mix of sun and cloud, high of 16. And then sunny on Friday, high of 18. You can find

Josh Stumpf, Johnny Walker, back to me. I'm Sharon Church. John Party, boots off on the way, but first, here's George Strait.

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1: Tim and the Glory Boys, Without a Prayer. Sharon Church here, taking you through your Tuesday afternoon. Coming up, John Morgan and Jason Aldean, but first, Tim Hicks.

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1: I'm Candace Dirksen. The latest Winkler Police report highlights a number of traffic enforcement incidents over the past couple of weeks. On September 8th, police observed a man traveling on a 50cc scooter without a helmet. During a traffic stop, it was determined he did not possess a valid driver's license and the street-legal scooter was uninsured. He was issued tickets for driving while disqualified and driving without motor vehicle liability insurance, with a total of those tickets nearly $1,400. Then 2 days later on the 10th, while monitoring traffic on Main Street, police caught a vehicle traveling 83 kilometers per hour in a 50 zone. The vehicle was stopped and the driver was issued a $482 ticket for speeding. A simple bicycle repair workshop has grown into a movement for one Winkler man. Peter Lowen started visiting Northern Indigenous communities 4 years ago to teach youth how to fix their bikes. Today, his program includes school curriculum and leadership development.
2: To guarantee that kids get on bikes, put it in the phys ed curriculum, it's there. 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So that's the ultimate goal. Get kids on bikes because it checks.

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